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1: What we've got here is failure to communicate. 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
0: Oh, man. Yeah, so she had those tatas hanging out.
2: Mm-hmm.
0: All right, I got to tell you everything that's coming up in the program. Got to tell you what young men are building now. Sharon Stone, who's 68, reveals surprising truth about her sex life. Let's see. A dog got punched. And a bunch more. We'll take a quick break. We'll be right back.
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0: came 6 weeks of confusion. 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
1: 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Number two, train. 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I'm Attorney Walter Clark. We sue employers who break the law. I don't want to meet you that way. Questions? 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
9: All right, $1,000. 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These little microaggressions that kill your relationship. I thought this was good. Because you know how people just ruin their relationship?
10: Mm-hmm.
9: There's just some people, they just do just stupid stuff all the time. They just wreck their relationship.
10: Yeah.
9: And this person had a good thing to say. It's that lady that I like.
11: Women don't even really like men. I think women just want the power over them.
12: Oh, my God.
11: I think women want men to be weak. Oh. That's why women emasculate men so much. Because for what reason would you negatively? No, hear me. Negatively speak on something that you say you love. Would you ever speak to your children the way women speak to men?
9: Oh, man. Think about that. Would you ever talk to your kid the way you talk to your husband?
13: Well.
9: Have you ever thought about that? That the kids, would you ever talk to your dog the way you talk to your husband? No, you'd be worried that it would hurt your dog's feelings.
10: And that's the point.
9: Well, I know, but why would you want to hurt somebody that you're with's feelings?
14: Women speak to men so I can use that for a reference.
11: Miguel, say, hey, I got to turn left up here.
15: I'm going to turn left up here.
11: No, it's right.
14: What?
15: GPS says left.
11: No, it's right for sure. You never get that right, but it's fine. You're not very good at directions, but it's cool.
9: You got right, it's a tiny little insult. Mm-hmm. Let's say you meet somebody, you're talking to a couple. Oh, yeah, he's terrible at directions. Sorry, we're late. He's terrible at directions.
10: Mm.
9: Sorry, we're late, but yeah, he's terrible at directions. It's a micro little, that one little comment, that one little insult that they don't really see as an insult. They're like, oh, I'm just teasing.
10: Yeah.
9: But it's like, are you teasing?
10: I don't know. Yeah.
9: It seems that they call them little microaggressions. And there's each one of those, you throw it in a

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3: 5 years after the peak of COVID, the U.S. healthcare system is still facing a serious workforce shortage. A new Harris Poll survey commissioned by Strategic Education reveals that burnout and a lack of advancement are key reasons why. 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
4: The survey indicates many healthcare workers feel taken for granted and often aren't given clear opportunities for career growth, which adds to the strain of an already demanding job.
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3: For more information on the survey, visit healthcareworkforcesurvey.com.
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0: gentlemen, may I have your attention, please? The show starts in 5, 4, 3, 2, 1. Go.
1: Good morning, class. Say hello to Billy Madison.

0: about them?
1: My vagina.
0: All right, now let's say good morning to everybody.
2: Good morning.
0: Say my vagina.
2: My vagina.
0: My vagina.
2: My vagina.
3: I guess the bitches.
0: Tell them, Nord, I guess the bitches.
2: I guess the bitches.
4: Nord was telling me he doesn't like the Jimothy name that I was trying to, you know, because there's that deformed raccoon.
2: Yeah.
4: And I really liked the name they gave him in Seattle, which is Jimothy. I thought, that's a better name for Nor. Jimothy Norris. Oh, man, does that just have a ring to it.
2: I do like that.
4: But he
2: Jimothy
4: didn't like...
2: is just a funny name.
4: Jimothy. Gosh, what a great name. Anybody that's having a kid, a boy, name your kid Jimothy.
2: Yeah.
4: People are saying that I should be happy because Spain won the World Cup because I found out through DNA that I'm actually Spanish.
2: No, are you?
4: Remember we had those ladies in here with the awesome accents?
2: Yep.
5: Mr. Billy, you are not Irish.
2: Oh, no.
5: You're Spanish.
4: Like, what do you mean? I got the documents.
2: Yeah.
4: What are you talking about?
2: I got the tats.
4: I got the tats. I got the documents. Says they're right off a boat from Ireland there.
2: Yep.
4: No, they're not.
2: I know. You had to, like, go to your mom and be like, hey, what's this about?
4: Green Goddess said, Billy, you look like a Spaniard. You know, I never thought about that. I mean, dark hair, blue eyes, and all that.
2: Mm-hmm.
4: But, yeah, my grandma's dead because she was a dumbass and drank.
2: I loved the Spain celebration where, like, Trump wouldn't get off the stage. That was absolutely my favorite.

0: What did you think of the halftime performance, Shakira?
1: I just thought it had a bunch of stars. I watched it on mute.
0: Did you watch the Muppets?
1: I missed the Muppets. I guess I looked away after Shakira. I heard there was something else there at the end.
0: People were freaking out because Shakira...
1: She looks the same age she did.
0: 45?
1: Yeah. She's never aged.
0: No, her hips haven't. You will see how she can dance?
1: I don't think any of her has.
0: She needs to change the name of that song that her hips don't age.
1: Dude, that is incredible for her.
0: Derek, if I sit in my car too long, my hips hurt. So I don't know how she gets to make her hips move like that.
1: Oh, yeah.
0: I just took the stairs, right? And I'm like, my hip hurts. Yeah, she's making her... And it's real, like, sexual.
1: It is, yeah. Mm-hmm. It is sexual. It's also, you know, it's... her baby daddy was from Spain. So, like, she has
0: rooting against him, huh?
1: I bet she was. Yeah, I really bet she was. Because I think she hates her baby daddy.
0: Well, like, he cheated on her with a younger Shakira.
1: Which is weird because Shakira is like a younger Shakira, but whatever. Yeah. I think he was actually like up there in the box with like the people that own Spain.
0: You know how you can give a car a paint job and everything, but mm-hmm. then the engine can still crap out? Maybe the engine was crapping out that we don't know about. Maybe you wanted one with more of a vice grip.
1: Reminds me of John Cena when he said it back in the day, you used to have a Lambo that didn't have a Lambo engine. It was like a Lambo body with like a Ford GT engine.
0: Well, because he wanted it. He said that was the dumbest purchase he's ever made.
1: Ever made. I didn't even know you could do that.
0: There was a guy when I was a kid, and he would run clubs and stuff like that, and mm-hmm. he got a fake Lamborghini.
1: That's crazy.
0: He bought it for $8,000.
1: I did not even know they had those. And I guess they have fake everything, right? Like, you know, my ex-wife took our daughter up to New York, I guess on Canal Street.
0: Oh, it's all
1: she was
0: fake.
1: Like, you could, I mean, they had everything. They had literally every bag you could ever want.
0: Sofia Vergara, she showed a very busty display at the World Cup.
1: Oh, I love that.
0: Look at
1: she's still got the boobs.
0: Look at the rack on her.
1: Yeah. But also, like, you know, she ages pretty good.
0: Well, I don't know why her and that one guy that she was with for a while broke up because he wanted to have a family. And she's like, no, I got this nice rack. I don't want to ruin this rack with some little crotch goblins.
1: I don't blame her. She kind of like missed her window. And she's like, no.
2: At least she's honest with herself.
1: Yeah.
0: Well, what do you think of this rack, Nard? I know you're like a big fan. I'm sorry, Mr. Handsome he wants to be referred to now.
1: Oh, no. Mr. Bail Bond is what he wants to be referred to.
0: Oh, why? Did you get arrested?
1: No, he's trying to bail hoes out of jail.
2: Yeah, this girl was hot.
0: Oh, which girl? Can I see her?
1: Some girl that he was like, yo, could somebody tell me what jail she's at? I want to go bail her out.
2: Yeah. Yeah, because she went to jail because her band cheated on her.
1: Will you show Billy?
0: Can I see this? Can I also know the story?
1: Billy asked you for something. Can you get it?
2: I thought you were pulling it
0: up. Can you do me a favor?
1: Why would I pull it up? It's your post.
0: Could you give me some context on the story?
1: Jeez, like I'm filling in time for you. All right, you can do it.
0: Here's the deal. All right, hold on. Hold that up.
1: Good Lord.
0: You understand? Like I went through a whole list. Like there's, you know, Howard Stern, right? He has got a Robin, right?
2: Yeah.
0: That's why Derek has to be here, right? Because he's my Robin. He's my anchor. He's my dude. He's my, you know, there's Starsky. He's my Hutch, right?
2: Yeah.
0: You know, Bo and Luke Duke, right? He's my Luke. I got to have that.
1: What is Nard? Nard's a turd.
0: Yes, that's what I'm pointing out. Yeah. Nard's a big, giant turd.
1: Mm-hmm.
0: I don't care that you want to be known as Mr. Handsome.
1: I do not care.
0: That does not matter. Give me some context on the story.
1: Mm-hmm.
0: What's going on with this lady? Is she local?
2: I don't know. I'm trying to find her.
0: Well, all right. Let me see again. Got to hunt her down. All right. And what do you like about her?
2: That she was just so upset that, like...
0: Okay. She beat up her boyfriend after finding out her boyfriend was cheating on her.
2: Yeah, so she went to jail.
0: So you want to bail her out?
2: Yeah, she doesn't deserve to be in jail. She's the one that got cheated on.
1: Mm-hmm.
0: Allegedly.
1: Yeah.
0: So, you don't know, you asked the public to find her for you.
2: I asked the guy who posted it. I was like, hey, there's like a group of us trying to find her.
1: Okay. There's like a group of us.
2: Yeah.
1: You guys sound like psychos.
2: Why?
1: Why?
2: Yeah. Well,
0: so there's a group of men.
1: You guys trying to find her?
2: Well, I think a lot of people are, yeah.
1: What
0: are you going to do with her when you find her?
1: Yeah, you guys are going to what?
2: Nothing. What? No, just...
1: You're the one saying it, not me. You'll get a... what? What? Like, you're saying that.
2: That's
1: pal.
2: What they were saying in the comments.
0: All the guys are trying to find her.
2: Yeah. It's not like... It's not.
1: Oh,
2: like-

0: So if all the guys do it, then you'll join in?
1: Yeah.
0: Okay. That's crazy.
2: Let's see here. What did I have? I know I had some fun stuff here.
0: That girl was hot, though.
2: Well, you got to see the rest of her.
0: Yeah, but also, like, she beat up a guy. Like, what's going to happen if you bail her out? She doesn't want you. She wants the guy that she beat up.
2: Well, Derek, I want to see the rest of her because, it shows her face. But she was able to...
0: Oh, you're thinking, like, okay.
2: She was
0: you never
2: able,
0: know.
2: She was able to beat up her boyfriend.
0: Like she was,
1: or beat up the girl.
0: Well,
2: what's that
0: I get
2: boyfriend?
0: What you're saying. I get what you're saying, Billy. You're like, yo, this girl had the capability to beat up her boyfriend.
2: Yeah, so she like, had how, the
0: what,
2: weight.
0: What does the other half of her look like?
2: Yeah, I'm only seeing her head.
0: Yeah.
2: But I want to see the rest of it.
0: You got to also take into account like how guys are nowadays, and guys are pretty weak.
2: Well, you got to remember, like, I weigh 165 pounds.
0: Mm-hmm.
2: Like,
0: so, like, yeah.
2: It's not much for a woman to be out of my weight class.
0: That's true. That is very true.
2: You know, I can self-admit, like, I couldn't handle a larger woman.
0: Yep.
2: Because she would just throw me around. I saw this great video over the weekend, and it was this big mama, and she was in bed with her man,
0: mm-hmm.
2: and he was on one side, and she was morbidly obese. But all she did, she picked him up like a French fry and threw him to the other side of the bed.
0: Wow.
2: It was so awesome. I wanted to post that so bad, but I felt people would think I was rude. No, nothing dirty about it. Derek,
0: yep.
2: She picked him up like a newspaper and threw him to the other side of the bed.
0: No, it's...
2: Craziest thing I've ever seen.
0: It's incredible. Good for her. What a beast.
2: So big. Just threw him right over her belly. I was like, damn. I would feel so stupid if I would just get manhandled like that by a woman.
0: So very strong.
2: By your girl. So strong.
0: Yeah, I don't think you could, you know, you have to be stronger than your girl.
2: You do. You have to be. And every once in a while, you got to show her that you're stronger.
0: You have to.
2: By lifting stuff, opening a jar, whatever mm-hmm. it is. Lifting a box, carrying something.
0: Like, is there anybody out there that your girl is stronger than you?
2: I'm sure there is nowadays. Oh, man, I see it
0: that'd
2: a lot.
0: That'd be an impossible phone topic.
2: I see it a lot out there.
0: You never see it.
2: I see it a lot at the mall.
0: Stop it.
2: See a lot of women that could beat up their dude.
0: There ain't no way.
2: Whoop their dude's ass. It's not even close.
0: No way.
2: See a guy, you know, the type of woman that would just grab the dude by the back mm-hmm. of his hair and just say, hey, all right, you just knock it off. Mm-hmm. She just puts you in your place. That type of woman. And then I saw this other woman this weekend. She's wearing, this is the bikini, Nard. It is a very tiny, tiny bikini.
0: Yeah.
2: And they're saying, like, the downstairs is almost falling out like lettuce falling out of a salad.
1: It's not that bad.
0: Ew.
2: Look at this. That's the woman in question there. They're just wearing very, very tiny
1: bikini.
2: Now,
1: that one to the left.
2: What is that?
1: Are you sure they're not talking about the one to the left?
2: No, talk about both of them.
1: No, the one to the right's just fine. The one to the left.
2: Oh, Derek. The one to the right has got hardly any, all right, hold on.
1: Look at the one to the
2: right
1: to the left.
2: Has got hardly the one in the pink's got hardly anything on. The other one, the whole salad's out of the other thing.
0: Yeah.
2: Pretty crazy. Here's the other one. I don't know if you can see the other one. It's kind of small.
0: Yeah, they're both very tiny, tiny bikinis.
2: Yeah, look at that. And they're made out of like cloth or something. Pretty crazy. The bikinis have just gotten smaller and smaller. Pretty soon, it's just, they're just going to put a Band-Aid on there downstairs and just call it a day.
0: Yeah, I'm all for it.
2: What is that? Oh, that's a Band-Aid. No problem. Band-Aid bikini.
0: Mm-hmm.
2: The top, like, the boobs are just pouring over.
0: Wow.
2: Yeah, it's pretty.
0: That's incredible.
2: And then the Wajina, I don't know how the Wajina is going to hang in there. That thing's definitely going to jump out. There's no way she's going to be able to keep that thing in. Did you see that? Nobody saw the Odyssey movie, right? Besides me?
0: Yeah, just you.
2: Just me. Okay. Wasn't that bad. The first part, I was getting kind of... I went in there real hungry, and I shouldn't have done that. So I ate three buckets of popcorn, which I shouldn't have done that either.
0: Yeah.
2: Three large drinks, because it was a three-hour movie.
0: Worth it?
2: Well, I got those seats where somebody's supposed to bring you the food and the drinks and everything. And then I strategically planned it out, Derek, so that I knew that the restroom would only be a few feet away. I could get there and not miss much.
0: Mm-hmm.
2: I knew that if I got these seats, I would have popcorn delivered to the seat and a drink. As soon as I sat down, I'm hitting the little light. I'm like, where's the people? And I look, there's a sign. There's no service during this the showing.
1: What?
2: And I was like, oh, man, but you charged me the same cost as if there was. Well, anyways, then I went out there, and there's usually refills right there. That was another thing. I was like, hey, I'm probably going to need 3 or 4 refills because this thing's like 3 hours long.
0: Yeah.
2: So I strategically plotted it out so I'd be close to the bathroom and close to the refill for the drink. The refill for the drink was closed down. And then for the first half of the movie, I was like crabby.
0: Because the drink?
2: Yeah, so I had an attitude while I was watching it.
0: Oh, man. That's shocking.
2: It wasn't bad. It wasn't bad. I know a lot of people are saying it was the best movie of the year.
0: Really?
2: Yeah.
0: Even better than Super whatever?
2: Supergirl comes out on digital tomorrow.
0: Still not out. Okay.
2: Comes out on digital
0: tomorrow. Oh, you mean it's already been out. It's out on digital.
2: Yeah, it already bombed at the box office.
0: Oh, it already bombed at the box office.
2: But this movie, let me see what the...
0: I couldn't even get tickets, yeah. Well, I couldn't get tickets to the theater that you're supposed to go see it in.
2: The 70mm one.
0: Yeah, that one was like sold out.
2: So let me see.
0: Plus it's 3 hours.
2: Christopher Nolan's The Odyssey dominated the box office during its opening weekend, grossing $124.5 million domestically and $264.1 million globally. It stands as the largest live-action opening weekend of 2026.
0: I'm just trying to think what I'm going to have to bring with me to keep my chick entertained since it's 3 hours long.
2: She needs to bring her iPad.
0: Yeah. Because I don't know what's
2: earbuds, yeah. iPad. She's, uh-huh. You know what, though? My wife loved it, wants to see it again.
0: Oh, really?
2: Yeah. Like
0: our whips are identical.
2: Yeah, I know, right? But I didn't like it as much as she liked it.
0: Oh, wow.
2: Yeah.
0: Oh, so this is a chick flick?
2: It's kind of a romance.
0: Oh.
2: She's like, it's kind of romantic.
0: I mean, I guess.
2: Because the woman waits 20 years for her dude.
0: Yeah.
2: And then he fights his way. Then he has to fight, like, an insane amount of dudes.
0: Is it very Greek?
2: For his woman. It felt a little cucky.
0: Oh, cool. I'll love it then.
2: Well, because there's a woman, right? And if her dude didn't come back by a certain amount of time, she was going to have to marry one of these other hooligans that were hanging out in her area.
0: Mm-hmm.
2: Your suitors is what they called them.
0: Oh, they're saying they changed and ruined the story.
2: Oh, yeah.
0: Oh, that movie sucked.
2: Oh, so people didn't like it.
0: Some people... I don't know, because I saw people that loved it.
2: All over the internet.
0: I saw people that saw it 3 different times this weekend.
2: They're like, I had to see it again just to get it all in.
0: So it's getting mixed reviews, but...
2: Yeah.
0: It's killing.
2: Killing the box office.
0: Again, I couldn't even find tickets to it, so...
2: But it's romantic, Derek.
0: Mm-hmm.
2: Such a romantic movie. And I'm just like, oh, this dude had to fight a gazillion dudes for the woman.
0: Yeah.
2: I'm like, I would never do
0: that. That's how it used to be, buddy.
2: And then it's like, that's not romantic. I'm not doing that.
0: That movie was ass. Billy's right.
2: I'm not doing that. I didn't say it was ass.
0: Yeah, but you're kind of saying it was
2: ass.
0: Right,
2: let me take a break. Got to take a quick break. We'll be right back.
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0: know, you just, oh, I hate this, I hate that. And my wife, she's like, do you just hate everything?
1: Yeah.
0: Like, yeah, kind of.
1: Mm-hmm.
0: Kind of. You know what I realized, too, over the weekend? I couldn't be a woman. Because I had to go to a couple women's stores, and women are so mean to other women.
1: Are they?
0: Yeah. All right, there was this one store, and they don't have it marked where you're supposed to stand to be checked out, right? They don't have, mm-hmm. like, nothing on the floor doesn't say where you're supposed to stand. So everybody's like, oh, where am I supposed to stand? I don't know where to go.
1: Yep.
0: And this big-ass, dumb bitch, she just comes over, and she's like, that you're supposed to stand over here.
1: Oh.
0: So I'm like, well, you don't have it labeled, dumbass. You have, it's not labeled anywhere around in your store, where, so don't act like we're idiots.
1: Yeah, like, you know, proper way, like, of be like, oh, dude, I'm so sorry, you're supposed to stand over here.
0: Yeah, what a customer service, like, hey, we'd be glad to check you out. If you don't mind, if we could just get you to stand right here, right. We're going to get you right next, okay? Don't worry, we're going to get, how's your day going?
1: At the very least, their initial interaction with you should be nice.
0: Oh, man, I was so rude to that.
1: Yeah, because, you're there, you're about to spend money. You're making a purchase.
0: But then these dumb broads think they own the store. Yes. They invented the product.
1: And their
0: something.
1: First interaction with you is basically talking crap to you.
0: There's a couple stores that if you go online, that they'll tell you that they have a lot of attitude.
1: Yeah.
0: Right? That other people have had the same interaction that I'm describing.
1: Oh, yeah. Well, especially with, you know.
0: I just couldn't.
1: Your side of town.
0: A lot of dudes, right? When you go into a dude store, dudes are pretty friendly to each other. Like, hey, what's up? They'll be like, hey, what's up, boss? How you doing? What can I help you with? Dude world is very different than woman world.
1: Yeah,
0: so the way they interact with each other and how mean they are to each other.
1: Right.
0: It was a clothing store. I mean, I could say it. I really don't care.
1: Of course it was.
0: Yeah, see, so you just go in there. It's like, hey, yep. The checkout's over here. Are you guys looking to check out? No, we're just standing here. We're just having a meeting. You dumbass.
1: Yep.
0: Well, the checkout's over here. You got to stand over here. Just so rude.
1: Mm.
0: With your big, dumb face.
1: With your big, dumb face.
0: Golly. Oh, I was mad. Yes. I was mad because...
1: Nothing worse than you're at a store about to buy something and then they talk
0: crazy. Yeah, and it's not cheap.
1: Yeah. So then you're like, okay, what am I doing
0: here? So I'm like, man, this is really what you guys got to deal with? With that rude-ass attitude.
1: Mm-hmm.
0: And then there's another store where they give you an ugly look when you walk in the store. It's all over online.
1: That's
0: and they size up women. They look you up and down to see what you're wearing.
1: Yeah. I'm not a woman.
0: Well, they weren't looking at me. They were looking at...
1: Like, I was talking about me.
0: Oh, yeah. Exactly. But it's known for having bitchy people work there.
1: That's like what they hire.
0: Well... They're trying to rebrand because so many people complained about it, and it's a really terrible look for the store.
1: Mm.
0: So they're trying. And you can just see that they've made some adjustments because some people, they'll greet you, but they're like, hi, very nice to have you in the store. Right?
1: Yeah.
0: They're grinning their teeth. They're like, I want to give you an ugly look and judge you, but now there's a mandate that I can't.
1: Right. They probably got secret shoppers, and they're getting bad scores.
0: If you're going to go into a store and spend money, they should bow down to you. They should kiss your ass. Have you seen the economy?
1: Absolutely.
0: You're going to go. Do you want people working for you that make someone's experience at your store the your vision?
1: Yeah.
0: And so you want someone that you're paying whatever $10 an hour to make the customer's experience ass?
1: Yep.
0: Hell no. I wouldn't want a business like that.
1: I mean, I used to work all kinds of jobs, but I used to have a job like as a waiter when I was like 18, and I saw multiple people get fired for the way that they greeted tables. Like, a manager would overhear it, and at the end of their shift, they'd be like, we're gonna go ahead and let you go.
0: Yeah.
1: Just because it was like, that was...
0: You don't have the temperament for the trade, buddy.
1: Yes, yeah, it was very important.
0: I left, I was like, man, I really feel bad for women, because... Mm. Those experiences that you have where you just get judged like that.
1: Yeah.
0: Ugh.
1: That's because most women are thieves.
0: I don't know, but it's just just the interaction. They're just
1: so that's why they're bitchy, because they're like, oh, you're here to steal?
0: They're kind of mean to each other.
1: Yeah.
0: I don't know, but I went to the Bath & Body Works, and they were super nice.
1: Yeah, well, that's because you're their number one customer.
0: I am not. I haven't been there for a while.
1: Oh, Billy!
0: Billy, come on!
1: Billy!
0: Look...
1: Number one customer. How many Bath and Body Works?

0: Which points do you have now? Like 17 million?
1: Well, I don't want to download their app, so I lost all my points. I don't know. I can't have all the... Here's another thing, stores.
0: I don't have space. Have you seen the latest sporting goods store that's like, hey, become a member? And I'm like, what are we doing? What are we doing?
1: How about I'm just a customer?
0: Yeah. I'm not becoming a member, like a monthly paid member to your sports goods store.
1: That's insane.
0: I'm not doing it. What are you talking about? Like, we have let them... We screwed ourselves with the cut the cord. Cut the cord.
1: Now they charge us
0: individually for every channel.
1: I don't have room for more apps on my phone. I also... My internet service sucks ass, and so it's always buffering, which makes me mad because I'm going, I'm paying all this money, and it's always buffering.
0: Yeah.
1: And I've tried, I mean, I've got the new box, I've done all that.
0: Oh, yeah.
1: I don't know. I hate it. I don't know why I can't get Google Fiber or something. I don't know why I can't get good internet.
0: And now all these companies are like,
1: country.
0: They're like, oh, man, we got to outdo our profits now, or we got to fire people. And it's just like, people, of course, it's coming back down. You overcharge for everything. Like, it has to reset.
1: Well, you know, Barnes & Noble used to get 20% off. They've cut it down to 10% off.
0: Okay, all right, awesome.
1: Yeah. So you become a member, right? And you got to pay money to become a member to get a 10% discount.
0: Yeah.
1: To me, I was like, okay, 20% discount.
0: That's worth it, yeah.
1: I don't go there a lot.
0: But that's worth it. Like, yeah, that's a good, like, that's a good percentage.
1: Yeah, that's good. 10%, I'm like, nah. I'm gonna say no.
0: Yeah.
1: Because I don't buy that much stuff there.
0: I couldn't believe the sports goods store is like offering a premium like membership.
1: What
0: like,
1: do you get for it?
0: I guess maybe some discounts. It's just another way for them to try to get a money grab.
1: But you know what? You're gonna have to start paying to get exclusive to be in line for their first in line for stuff.
0: Yeah.
1: That's what they're going to do. To be first in line for new products, you're going to have to pay for that.
0: You know what it really is, too? It's because they've got these travel ball kids. Like,
2: yeah.
0: Oh, my God, dude.
2: It comes in handy.
0: Amount of money, though, that those parents are having to pay for their kids, if they're in, like, travel baseball, travel softball, is insane amounts of money. So they're capitalizing on going after those parents. Like, those parents aren't already being nickel and dime to death.
1: You know what, though? This is all our fault.
0: Yeah.
1: It's not the business's fault.
0: It's our fault that we... We buy into it.
1: We have to have be the first to have a product.
0: Mm-hmm.
1: We want to feel like we're exclusive, and we have this thing where we're gonna miss out, and it's like, are you really going to miss out?
0: Yep. Oh, I know. I went in to go get a new phone the other day. I'm like, yeah, I see you get a new iPhone. They're like, sir, you don't want to do that. The new iPhone's coming. And I'm like, oh, my God, who cares? Like, who cares, dude?
1: I'm sorry, but since the iPhone 10, they've all been the same phones.
0: Yeah, like, I don't care, bud. I just got AT&T. I need to use it, please. Thank you.
1: Thank you.
0: Do your job.
1: What's up, Cody?
3: What's up? Hey, who's the girl yapping in the background?
0: That might be me.
1: Or it's Nard.
3: No.
1: Or it's me. Like,
3: you can actually hear... You actually know that you could hear someone that's none of you three yapping in the background.
0: Oh, you're not even kidding.
3: No, I'm not.
0: Oh, wow.
1: I can't hear it.
0: Aaron, could you check into that?
1: Yeah.
0: I don't know if you can go down to maybe the other studio.
1: I don't know how. Well,
0: just give it a gander.
1: It's probably those ladies that I was.
0: It might be.
1: It wasn't even my battle, but I was like, damn, that lady's rude.
0: Chris is in Disney World, so we might just have to deal with it.
1: Did you see an LAPD, right? They were called because there was an Odyssey super fan.
0: Yeah.
1: So he goes and sees the movie in LA.
0: Uh-huh.
1: IMAX. He loved Odyssey.
0: Okay.
1: So he loved it so much that he refused to leave his seat because he wanted to watch it again, that they had to call the cops out.
0: They're like, that's not how this works, sir.
1: To have him removed. He's like, no, I'm going to see it again.
0: I love that, though, because that's like old school, like where a movie is so powerful to you. It's been a long time since one of those have come out.
1: A sold-out screening of Christopher Nolan's The Odyssey reportedly turned into its own drama Friday night after a moviegoer allegedly refused to leave the film as the film ended because they wanted to watch it again.
0: Yeah.
1: The bizarre scene unfolded at Regal LA Live in Los Angeles. It was during one of the coveted 70-millimeter IMAX screenings.
0: That's, I mean, That's a great story for Odyssey.
1: They had to call the cops because a guy from the previous showing

0: refused to leave his seat. He wanted to watch it again.
1: Loved it. That's badass.
0: Minutes later, right, the cops had to be called and everything.
1: Mm-hmm.
0: The cops did arrive, and he eventually got escorted out.
1: Still good press, though, again, oh, for man. The movie.
0: What if this is somebody that did it just because, you know, they're like, hey, I got a good idea. We're going to do some guerrilla marketing. Just stay in your seat and refuse to leave.
1: I mean, that is a good one, because then people are like, yo, did you hear about the guy that wouldn't leave, got arrested?
0: The movie's so good, he had to see it again.
1: Oh, it is. Great guerrilla marketing. If, you know. I just always believe something like that is like marketing. It may not be. I have no idea.
0: The Elliot Page that is in the movie.
1: Mm-hmm.
0: Well, he's on the cover of Men's Health magazine. And people were saying, hey, Billy, I see you on the cover of Men's Health magazine.
1: Oh, you look like this guy or what?
0: No, but they star in the movie.
1: Oh. Okay.
0: So, Elliot, I forget. You know that the... He's in the movie, right?
1: Elliot Page?
0: Yeah, Elliot Page has got a prominent role in this movie.
1: Yeah.
0: But also no,
1: I
0: on...
1: I'm laughing that they are like, hey, Billy, you're like in this movie.
0: Yeah, yeah. So they're just being funny. They're being ha-ha.
1: They are being hilarious.
0: Hilarious. But you have to see the cover of Men's Health magazine because Elliot's legs are a little skinny.
1: Oh, really?
0: So if you could just go look at the cover of Men's Health magazine.
1: Okay.
0: I actually have decent muscular legs. I don't know
1: what these people are talking about.
0: Yeah, I don't know, but that's fine. That's fine. Yeah.
1: I mean, if that's what they want to do.
0: With their time, that's fine.
1: Yeah.
0: At least you guys are thinking of me. I don't care, because we weren't on the air all weekend, and so we were top of mind. When you see Elliot Page, you're like, oh, man, that's Billy on Men's Health. That's fine. At least you're thinking of us.
1: Yeah. There's good old Elliot Page.
0: Yeah, type in Men's Health.
1: Yeah, okay. You want me to Men's Health specifically?
0: Yeah, because... He's on the cover.
1: Okay.
0: Now, Elliot was born a woman.
1: Oh.
0: And so people were complaining. Yeah, because of the legs. I thought that was Photoshop, but the legs are real. I know. That's crazy, right? Those legs are so small.
2: The woman's legs stayed.
0: Pretty wild, right?
1: Oh, yeah, pretty wild. I'd say so, buddy.
0: People were upset about this.
1: Oh, man.
0: Because Men's Health involves men's issues, such as testicular cancer, you know, that type of stuff.
1: Gotcha.
0: So people were pushing back, going, hey, he's not going to have to deal with that because he wasn't born with testicles.
1: Oh.
0: He wasn't born with a penis. So he doesn't have a prostate. So people were upset. But I was more upset that people were comparing me to Elliot Page because my legs are not that small.
1: Yeah.
0: That's what I was mad at. I can't have that rumor out there, Derek, that I skipped leg day.
1: Yep.
0: I mean, look at those legs, Nard.
1: Those.
2: They're super skinny.
0: He's got the smallest legs I've ever seen.
1: Great arms.
0: I thought that was Photoshopped.
1: Just because
0: I'm like,
1: of
0: that
1: how.
0: That can't be real.
1: But that's the real cover.
0: Yeah.
1: Wow. That's tough.
0: Did you see a man's in the hospital over pooping?
1: I did. No.
0: Man hospitalized by diarrhea.
1: Oh.
0: Reveals Taco Bell menu item he ate before rushing to the emergency room as fast food chain faces flurry of lawsuits from sickening customers.
1: Oh, no.
0: It was something in the lettuce, right?
1: Oh, man, good. That's why I never get sick.
0: He is having explosive diarrhea because there's a parasite is what it is.
1: Mm-hmm.
0: Stomach bug landed him in the hospital. Gosh, you see that one woman? She's like, I had it, and I just had explosive diarrhea for 2 days.
1: Well, they're saying like, that's what Lindsey Graham died from was this
0: parasite. Are you serious?
1: That's what they're saying. I don't know if that's true or not. I just think he might have happened to die when the parasite story kind of broke.
0: He would have to go to the restroom every hour and a half just for explosive diarrhea. I think somebody here has got the parasite because I tried to use the restroom this morning, but I couldn't because there was diarrhea all over the toilet seat.
1: Oh, man.
0: And everywhere. And there was even a dead bug in there. And I'm like, I'm just that's it.
1: Like, are we a truck stop?
0: If you go in there, you would think, wow, there's a truck stop,
1: right.
0: Bad diet.
1: And there's not even a lot of people that work here.
0: There's not. But so I had to go. I went all the way down to the fourth floor because there was diarrhea on the fifth floor.
1: Oh, God.
0: So it was tough.
1: Yeah. Oh.
0: You want to know what women's one of their top complaints is? So they, you know how they're like, oh, I want to go on dates with men. And they also, they sometimes they want to just get their cheeks rattled.
1: They do.
0: They want to have some fun.
1: Yeah.
0: Well, women are complaining that they're going on all these dates with men.
1: Okay.
0: Thinking that they're going to get laid, right? They're going to get some over the weekend. Mm-hmm. And then they come across too many dudes that have ED and can't rise to the occasion. And it's a big old letdown.
1: That's still happening.
2: Oh, yeah. It's bad.
1: How do you know?
2: Because I've had people tell me.
1: Oh.
0: In your Uber, so women go on dates and they think they're going to get their cheeks rattled and the guy can't get going.
2: Can't. Not at all.
0: That is one of the top complaints women have for dating now.
1: Oh.
0: Tell us more. Elaborate, Nard, because you're the one that was in the car.
2: Yeah, that they say it was like playing with Gumby. Like, it just would not. They're like.
1: Gumby?
2: Yeah, it was just like flopping everywhere. But
1: so are these women like 56?
0: I know. Gumby. What do you mean? They're like 86. How old is Gumby?
2: I don't know.
0: Feels pretty old.
1: There's probably people that don't even know who Gumby. They're like, what is Gumby?
0: I forgot Gumby.
1: Yeah.
0: How old? You can get a vintage Gumby. How old is Gumby? Just because Nard's references are so old.
1: They are.
0: When I was going, saying, you know, I was trying to find, like, over the weekend, I'm like, Derek, he's my trusty sidekick. I got to have him.
1: Yeah.
0: You know, super important to me.
1: Uh-huh.
0: You know, it's just nice, you know, because I can throw stuff off you. We can volley back and forth.
1: Always.
0: I don't have that with Nard.
1: God, no. No. Nard's lost the sauce. That's
0: yeah. Sure. I mean, I used to. Nard, every once in a while, you know, he would show up, but.
1: Yeah, every once in a while he does. He's just not consistent. Yeah.
0: No. So how old is Gumby?
1: How old is he? I don't know. That's Nard's buddy.
0: Let's see, how old is Gumby?
1: Gumby's probably from the...
0: It's got to be 60s or something?
1: I think he's 50s? Like from the 30s.
0: Gumby creator dies at 88. So.
1: Okay, yeah, that's...
0: tells you how old Gumby is.
1: 71 years old.
0: Oh, my gosh.
1: Gumby made his television debut in 1955.
0: All right, on the Howdy Doody show.
1: And that was Nard's show. What do you mean, what?
2: I never seen the Howdy Doody.
1: Yes,
0: you have.
1: I've never seen the Howdy Doody.
0: Can you get a reference from the 20th century for me, please?
1: Yeah, make another. If it's not a Gumby, what else would it be?
0: A noodle?
1: Yeah.
2: A noodle?
0: Right? An uncooked noodle? Yeah. Or a wet noodle?
2: I mean, that's an old one, too.
1: What, you're Max, we made fun of your Gumby reference? Oh, my God.
0: Right, let me take a cry quick baby. Break. We'll what? Be right back.
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0: Some of the videos of AC/DC recently are there. Spectacular. Really performing, really moving around the stage. Just a sprite group.
1: Putting on a show.
0: They are. They're putting on a fantastic show. Speaking of shows, let me see what's coming up on today's program.
2: Okay.
0: Not a lot of news. Odyssey just dominated the entire weekend. All it was Odyssey and World Cup.
1: Yeah. Well, and Bryson DeChambeau cheating.
0: Yeah, there was that.
2: Oh, you guys probably didn't
0: hear
2: about that. It was the golf world.
0: Yeah, that was in the golf world.
1: Mm-hmm.
0: I got a fun, you know, Family Feud, that show.
2: Yes, I love that show.
0: Some fun audio from that.
2: Okay.
0: Has anybody ever, have you ever been told you look like somebody? Like, oh man, you look like this person, but the person they're referring to is ugly?
2: Jelly Roll.
0: There you go. Right, you know.
2: Yeah, of course I know. So, Chaz Bono. Yeah, the ugliest people you could think of.
1: No, what about the dude that's on tires?
2: Yeah, Shane Gillis is hideous.
1: No, he's not. Oh, stop it.
2: Nobody thinks Shane Gillis is good looking. He's a good looking.
1: Yes, they do.
2: No, they don't. They think he looks like he has DS.
1: No, they don't.
2: Dude.
1: Yeah, dude, you guys are cute.
0: And I also.
2: You're crazy.
0: There's this article coming out saying that women are dating down.
2: Mm.
0: You know, I push back on that. I have no problem with the eyelashes and the makeup, the performance makeup, and the hair extensions, and all that stuff that you get done. And the you know, whatever compression stuff that you wear to make your body better. I'm fine with all that.
2: Okay.
0: I'm fine with it.
2: Yeah.
0: But so then you do all that.
2: And then you say dudes are like, you're dating down.
0: You're dating down. I got to push back a little bit on that.
2: Which is, I think, fair. Because it's like, hey, now, you're doing a bunch of stuff to really, you know, boost yourself up that's not really you.
0: Correct.
2: And then you're putting dudes down for just, you know, not doing those things. Like, there's nothing we can do.
0: There's not. Nard's tried, but, you know, he can't. He tries to wear makeup.
2: Yep.
0: He gets, you know, shunned.
2: You know what he had to do? He had to go back to the gym.
1: Yep.
2: That's what he had to do.
0: The only thing you can do as a gym, you know, as a guy, is just go to the gym, maybe get a tan. But I don't want to get a tan because I don't want to, I don't know, it just makes
2: me. Well, Narcissus drive with your window down. That's what he does.
1: That's it.
0: Okay. I don't want to do that because.
1: Why?
0: I just don't.
2: If you notice, like, Nars got a pretty good tan.
0: Yeah, he's way tanner than I am.
2: Oh, my God. He's dark. And he says, because I asked him if he hits the tanny bed, he said, no, I just drive with my windows down.
1: That's it. Gives you that good.
2: Which is a hilarious way to get a tan.
0: I look like pigeon poop right now on the video because I'm so pale.
2: Right.
0: So you get what you get. I told my wife, I'm like, today, this is the, tomorrow I'm going to be uglier than I am today. So just enjoy today.
2: Just enjoy today. That's a good way to look at it. Enjoy today.
0: So it's not like I'm not going to get better looking tomorrow.
2: Mm-hmm.
0: No, I'm going to get uglier. I know. It does look like I got some feathered hair right now. I don't put any products in my hair. I got to take better care of myself.
2: Oh, yeah. Yeah.
0: I do. I agree, Derek. Thank you for backing me up on that.
2: Totally.
0: Let's see what else I got on this here program today. Oh, do women fatten up their husbands?
2: I don't think anymore. I think they used to.
1: I think they still do.
2: I think nowadays they're like, no, they want a hot husband.
1: At first. But once they get them married, then they're going to get fat.
0: Once I get them married.
2: Yeah, once I get you married off.
0: As I've always said, there is a crick missing its cricket. I tell you what.
2: You talking about Nart?
0: Yes.
2: There's a cricket out there, or there's a cricket that's like, yo, where's my cricket?
0: Hey, where's my cricket? Where'd that cricket go?
2: Man, my cricket went big time.
0: Look at him. He's on the radio. Mm-hmm. That cricket's on the radio? Damn.
2: He was just hearing the cricket.
0: That's right, but you know what? Once a part of this cricket, always a part of this cricket.
2: Facts.
0: Every time Nard smiles, a banjo gets its strings.
2: It's true.
0: I got a woman describes her dream first date.
3: Let me see what else I got for you.
0: Did you see Stephen A. Smith's daughter says she's going to put him in a nursing home?
2: Yeah.
0: This is the dude from ESPN.
2: Mm-hmm.
0: Yeah, she's like, no, I'm going to put you in a nursing home. He's like, well, why can't I live with you? She's like, oh, I'm going to have a family.
2: I mean, yeah.
0: Like he's not part of the family.
2: It's a tricky thing. It really is. Like, if you, you know, especially if you have a family and then, like, you, but you take care of your parents. I don't know. A lot of people feel differently about that.
0: Me, I don't want to burden my family. I would just throw me in a home or throw me in the street or whatever. You know what I mean? Once I can no longer offer anything, just, you know, get rid of me.
2: Yeah.
0: I mean, that's how most men feel because we realize that we're only loved for the things that we can offer.
2: Mm-hmm.
0: And once we can no longer offer,

0: for anything, it's like, all right, yeah, just throw us away.
1: Yeah, when you need to be, like, taken care of like that.
0: They don't want to take care of a dude. They don't. They really don't. And you look at that. Anytime a guy loses his job, his woman divorces him.
1: But, like, I'd have a real problem, though, if I was Stephen A. Smith just because of the life I was providing. Like, I understand for, like, myself.
0: For us.
1: Yeah, but, like, if I'm Stephen A. Smith and it's like my daughter says to me, I'd cut her off so fast. I'd be like, all right. Like, if anybody should probably get taken care of, it's probably Stephen A. Smith.
0: Yeah, he does a good job.
1: He's rich. The money that he brings in, the money that he's... The only reason his daughter's going to live that life is because of Stephen A. Smith.
0: A jealous wife bites off husband's penis after sharpening teeth in guaranteed revenge. So, a Russian wife bit off her husband's penis.
1: Damn.
0: But first, she sharpened her own teeth in what medics described as a guaranteed act of bloody revenge.
1: So this woman, I mean, she took the time. Who knows how long that took her to, like, sharpen her teeth?
0: Have you ever seen Sleepy Hollow?
1: Yeah, of course.
0: And this dude, he sharpened his teeth in that movie. It's a Johnny Depp movie, I think from 99 or something like that. Or, I don't know, 2000, whatever.
1: It's somewhere around there, yeah.
0: So the dude, the villain in there, the headless horseman, he sharpens his teeth to look more menacing.
1: Mm-hmm.
0: And I think in certain cultures, they used to do that when they would go to war. They would sharpen their teeth to look more menacing. And that's what this woman did in Russia. But she did it so that her teeth would be so sharp that it would just sever his penis.
1: Which
0: from
1: it
0: his
1: did.
0: Body. And it did.
1: And I wonder if, like, she did the premise of, like, going to give him a mouth hug and then did it.
0: Do you want to know why she did it?
1: Why?
0: She discovered a message on her 41-year-old husband's phone from another woman.
1: Huh.
0: The message detailed an erotic dream about having sex with him on the beach. Rather than confront him directly, she started orchestrating this plan to sharpen her teeth and then remove his penis.
2: He must have had multiple, like,
1: everybody in Russia does. Like, before they even went to war with Ukraine, women outnumbered men like 3-1 in Russia. Now it's, like, even greater. It's like every Russian dude probably has 3 bitches.
0: Yeah, but
1: it's insane.
0: This woman, she was like, I'm not having that.
1: I don't know how you're going to not have that if you're in Russia. I think you're going to have to deal with it, but that's just, I don't know.
0: All right, I'll get to the funny family feud stuff. Being told you look like someone ugly, we'll get to that too. And 1-855-FU-BILLY, we'll be right back.
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0: Good morning, Billy Madison Show. I guess in 2019, right around there.
1: Yep.
0: They did a study on how much money strippers made while ovulating compared to when they weren't ovulating.
1: It can't matter.
0: Because we supposedly humans, we're the only species that doesn't have the, whatever, the thing to be able to sense when a woman's ovulating and stuff, pick up the scent.
1: You know, other animals know.
0: Yeah, they do a lot of stuff with their nose. Well, that's why they were testing this theory. They were like, well, no,
1: because we don't need it because we have
0: men
1: sex anyways.
0: Can tell. So,
1: oh, it's just subconsciously?
0: Yes. So we are animals, and we can tell when a woman's ovulating.
1: No, we can't.
0: Yeah. I got the proof coming up there.
1: We have no idea.
0: And did you know that strippers on birth control earn less money?
1: No, I didn't know that.
0: Yeah, these are fun
1: facts.
0: Is that
1: because they're fatter?
0: No, it is not. It's because you're messing with your cycle.
1: Oh, okay.
0: So we'll get to that coming up. Nor, do you think you can smell that with your Chelsea nose, your Chelsea Oklahoma nose? Can you tell if a woman's ovulating?
1: Little hound dog nose?
2: I think I can. Like, I feel like I can sense it somehow. Like, one of my senses could figure it out.
0: Yeah, one of your senses.
2: Yeah.
1: One of them.
0: Do you know what ovulation is?
2: Yeah, like when they're like the most horniest, ready to have a baby?
0: Yeah, well, it's when they're the most fertile.
2: Yeah. Yeah, I think so, yeah.
0: Yeah, so you think you could tell if we brought in 10 women, you know, and some of them ovulating, some of them not. You think by smelling them that you'd be able to tell which ones are ovulating?
2: I bet I couldn't, yeah.
0: Man, that'd be a great, great bit.
1: Hmm.
0: Nor said, that's when they're ovulating, that's when they're horniest.
1: Yeah.
2: I feel like it is.
0: I have this piece of audio where this woman says, and this makes, this is awesome because you know how dudes, we're just usually ready. Right, the urge will just kick in.
1: Yeah.
0: But women is reactive. So once they get going, they're like, oh, I'm glad I did this. Much like not wanting to go to a party, but once you get to a party, you're like, oh, I'm glad I came to the party.
1: Exactly.
0: So this woman describes that's how women's

0: horniness is.
1: That, and that checks out. Like, that makes sense to me.
0: But she said that women, so a lot of times you're like, no, I don't want to do it tonight.
1: Yeah.
0: But if you gave your husband a chance and you did it, once you got doing it, you probably would be having a good time.
1: Yeah.
0: That was her argument. I'll play that audio later.
1: And I totally agree with her. I think once you start cuddling your woman and then you get into it, then they're like, okay, I'm glad I had sex.
0: Because a lot of times she's like, oh, I was not in the mood. Yeah. Mm-hmm. But if you went based on that, you'd never have sex.
1: Probably not.
0: This is the Family Feud stuff. You know how they have compilations of Family Feud answers?
1: I love Family Feud.
0: It's one of the best shows ever.
1: It is.
2: Name something you pull.
0: He said, name something you pull out. And then she said,
1: and she said, you're
0: your dingy dong.
1: Dude, they could get away. We couldn't even say that.
0: Well, but this is on TV. Of course we can say it. It's on daytime TV.
1: But it's like, if we played that clip unbleeped, we might get in trouble.
3: How is that?
0: I don't think so.
1: You don't think so?
4: About the delivery.
0: Yeah, I don't think so, because it's not, there's nothing sexual about that.
1: I understand, but okay, I see what you're saying, because you're just whipping it out.
0: Yeah,
1: just,
0: there's nothing sexual.
1: I got it.
0: You could be whipping it out to go pee.
1: Yeah.
0: Whipping it out at the doctor. I mean, it could be all sorts of things.
1: I got you.
0: Well, let's see. Did anybody say penis?
2: Name a word beginning with the letter F that could describe a woman's breast. James.
0: I mean, firm, right? That's the number one answer. Firm.
1: Oh.
0: Right? Fun. Yeah. Maybe fun.
1: Yeah.
0: Fantastic.
1: Fat.
0: Well, listen.
5: Fertile.
1: Well, I would say maybe a way to describe women's breasts.
0: Fertile. This dude's never seen boobies.
4: No, he hasn't.
0: No, if you saw him, you're like, this dude's never seen boobies in person. I'd like to describe women's breasts as fertile.
1: I never thought in a million years he was going to say fertile. That's hilarious.
0: Yep. Fertile.
5: Final answer.
1: Same millionaire.
5: That's number one, man. That's
1: number one.
2: My man, you know how many times I've heard that?
0: People in the chat are saying floppy.
1: Floppy's a good one.
2: Here we go. The number one answer. Fertile.
0: No.
5: What happened?
2: Mike. Fat.
5: Oh,
2: okay.
5: That's up there.
2: Fat.
1: What? Oh.
2: Fun bags.
1: Yes.
2: Name an organ only an idiot would donate while he's still alive. Stephanie.
6: His penis.
0: What? I mean, he's still alive. Name an organ that only an idiot would donate while you're still alive. Stupid. She said penis.
1: I love it.
2: Name a dental procedure that sounds erotic. Dan.
7: Orthodontistry.
1: What?
0: He said, he narded out there.
1: Yeah, he did.
0: Orthodontistry.
1: What?
0: Drilling.
1: Did they say name a procedure?
0: Yeah, like drilling.
1: Yeah.
0: Things like that. Oral hygiene. Yeah, I don't know. You can come up with all sorts of stuff.
1: Oral examination,
0: a filling, that's a great one.
1: Yeah.
0: Narch said cavity. Mm-hmm. That sounds sexual.
7: Yeah.
2: Boy.
7: I had a feeling this was going to happen.
2: Boy, you sexy, you know that?
0: No, orthodontistry.
1: He narded out.
0: They do. That's
1: just what happens sometimes. When you give a stupid answer, you just be like, oh, I narded out right there.
0: What do you think of this? There was an idiot on the road, and he had get off my, and he had a donkey, like a photo of a donkey, right? Get off my donkey.
1: Yeah.
0: Well, I wanted to fight this man because, wait, hear me out, Derek. You would want to fight him,
1: I'm here. It's just a funny start to a story.
0: He's got this stupid bumper sticker that says, get off my donkey.
1: Yeah.
0: All right. Well, then he proceeds to not signal that he's going to make a turn and turns without a signal.
1: I got you.
0: Just abruptly turns. Mm-hmm. And I'm going, you can't have this bumper sticker that says, get off my donkey, when you're not following proper traffic protocol by using your blinker, you dumbass.
1: Because you're trying to say, like, this guy's saying other people drive
0: bad.
1: Yeah,
0: you're driving bad, but you're the bad driver. You can't have something like that.
1: You can't, no. I agree with you 100%.
0: All right, but...
1: if you're going to have a sticker that mocks other drivers...
0: a passive-aggressive sticker.
1: Yep.
0: Mm-hmm. Which you're at, you want the smoke. So I'm going to judge your driving then.
1: Yep.
0: Because you're saying, hey...
1: no, I'm a better driver than you. That's what you're saying.
0: I'm a better driver than everybody else.
1: Yeah, that's what you're saying.
0: But no blinker. What an idiot. I want to give out his license plate because I remember it.
1: This guy bothered you.
0: So many people bothered me over the weekend.
1: Yeah, I could tell.
0: I was bothered by everything.
4: It started out with the movie.
1: Yeah.
0: It did. I was bothered by that it was 3 hours long.
1: Uh-huh.
0: All right, Derek. But what do you think about this? For our next BMS Live, what if I make get off my nards?
1: I love it.
0: Right? And so then we make it. It's a bumper sticker, and it just says, get off my nards.
1: I will highlight, though, the nards stuff hasn't been really doing well, but yeah.
0: Yeah, that's the danger of it. So,
1: that is the danger, yeah. I think Nard might be, you know, cooked.
0: And then we don't even know if he's going to be here by the time we have our
1: next
0: BMS
1: Live. Well, I was
0: going to
1: say, like, our next BMS Live, the big thing we should do is say Nard won't be here.
4: Why?
1: That'll be like the highlight. That'll be like the attraction.
0: My favorite part of the last BMS Live is Nard just followed me around, mm-hmm. right? But didn't do anything. He just stood next to me.
4: I was there when you needed me.
1: Yeah. He was just macking on chicks.
0: What do you think? Let me know if you want that, if you would put that on your car. Get off my eggplant. That's another one that's great, but I don't know.
1: I like to get off. I love to get off my nards.
0: Yeah, get off my nards.
1: Look, nobody hates him any more than me that, you know, his flame's kind of burned out, but, you know.
0: Ray knows my pain. I hate drivers that don't signal.
1: Well,
0: I hate it.
1: Especially if you're going to have a mocking sticker on the back of your car.
0: And if you're a dude, right?
1: Yeah.
0: If you're a dude, I feel like we've been taught to use our blinkers.
1: Mm-hmm.
0: Right, a girl, it's like, oh, she got stuff to do. She's doing her makeup. There's a great song that's on or something. She's like, oh, wait, I got to turn here. Right? I get it.
1: Yep.
0: I get it. They got so much going on when they're driving.
1: Mm-hmm.
0: But we're dudes. We're men.
1: Yeah.
0: Is it more manly to not use your blinker, or is it more manly to use your blinker?
1: I mean.
0: They're not going to tell me what to do. Hey, it don't matter if you know if I'm turning or not.
1: I don't know. If somebody's like right behind you and you're about to turn right into somewhere and you don't use your blinker, you're just a-hole.
0: Right. That's what like, it feels like.
1: Yeah. I mean, there's just no other way around it.
4: But if you're on the highway, you don't use it. You're not an a-hole on that. Because they'll just speed up to keep you from getting over.
1: Yeah.
0: And it shouldn't be that way. How did we get to a society where if somebody uses a blinker to
1: try to punish
0: you
1: them for it?
0: And now they're... So I kind of blame the people on the road. Because people don't use their blinker because they get disrespected when they follow the rules.
1: Mm-hmm. Yeah. No, it's true.
0: People are saying fire Nard.
1: Yeah, I gotcha.
0: Fire Nard.
1: Yeah, I've thought about it.
0: Being told you look like someone ugly.
1: Happens.
0: I mean, Elliot Page isn't the hottest dude out there right now. And so people are saying that I was Elliot Page. What's the other one? But Ellen? Ellen DeGeneres?
4: Ellen. Ellen.
6: A compliment. Have you ever been told that you look like someone that you find so unattractive? That is the worst possible compliment I could ever be given, because you know that this person means it. Like, they mean it wholeheartedly as a real compliment that you look like this person.
0: Right, Derek. If someone comes to you, man, you look like Jelly Roll, dog. I love that.
1: Yeah, no, and it's not a compliment. It's not meant to be a compliment. I don't take it as a compliment. And
4: is it because he's fat?
1: It's, I think, because we look alike, because we're both fat and ugly.
4: Really? Really? No, like you don't find it a little bit of a compliment because he's a good singer.
1: No, they call me a fat cuck.
4: Oh,
1: no, buddy, I don't.
0: What about Shane Gillis?
1: People say that he has DS or looks like he has DS. Like, it's not a compliment,
0: right? But people will tell you that, right?
1: Nobody's like, man, Shane Gillis is good looking.
0: Or what about? So I get compared to Elliot Page over the weekend.
1: But like Elliot Page, some people would say is good looking. No?
0: Yeah, but you were compared to Chaz Bono.
1: I was. Not so, a woman that is now a male.
0: Yeah, same with me, Derek.
1: Yeah. Yeah, but my woman that turned to male is fat. Yours is on the cover of Men's Health.
0: it's
1: not the same.
0: Have you seen them legs, though, on my man?
1: The legs are crazy, but I'm just saying, like, his arms are pretty jacked.
0: I don't know if that's
1: basically
0: real.
1: When a woman tries to look like a man, they look like me, which is crazy.
0: I got it. People are saying that my mustache looks pornographic today on the camera. I should probably shave it down a little bit.
1: Yeah, no, our they don't look like this in person, but sometimes, like, on the camera, it looks like we have mustaches.
0: No, it looks very pornographic. It looks like I'm giving out rides on it.
1: Yeah. No, it's kind of crazy.
0: And I'm not.
1: It's kind of crazy.
0: So that is, I'm looking at it right now on the camera. I'm like, damn, that is a very authentic, very pornographic mustache. I'm surprised they didn't just turn our feed off.
1: Yeah.
0: With how pornographic my mustache is. Nard, you look very like you should be Pappy, right? He should be on a ship, right?
1: Mm-hmm.
0: Now, this is Pappy. You should have a pipe in, like, one of those pipes like Popeye or whoever. What is it? I mean, what's that snowman, that Frosty the Snowman? Yeah. One of those pipes.
1: Yeah.
0: Where it's like round and you stuff it. That's what it looks like. Your face looks like that. You should have one of those. Looks like you've been sucking on a pipe.
1: Nar, who do you get told you look like?
4: The last one was that soccer player.
0: The one that Shakira?
1: Yeah. Okay. Good looking?
4: Yeah.
0: So the one that
1: you never get compared to anybody ugly?
4: No.
1: Wow. Must be nice.
4: No, not that I can think of.
0: Nobody ugly, huh?
1: That's awesome.
4: Nope.
1: Good for you.
4: No one on my, oh.
1: Everybody that people are like, you look like this person. You they're look usually so good handsome.
4: Looking. Yeah, and I look at them like, are you for real? They're like, yeah. And I'm like, all right.
0: You look so handsome.
1: That's nice.
4: Yeah.
1: See, it's not always bad for you.
0: If you missed it on Friday, Nard said that, or sometime last week, could have been Friday. I don't know when it was.
1: Mm-hmm.
0: All the days blend together when you do this for
1: a
0: job.
1: They sure do.
0: But Nard said that people just always say how hot he is when he's driving.
1: Yeah, right. Yeah, they do. Yeah.
0: And they just
4: stick out.
1: Nard does look good.
0: They break their neck just looking at how hot Nard is.
4: Crazy.
1: When he showed off the guns the other day, I was shocked.
0: I was
1: shocked.
0: Big giant guns now.
1: Very toned guns.
0: Hey, do women fatten up their husbands?
1: Nah. They don't even cook.
0: Well, Nard said they do.
1: Okay.
0: So he was trying to put you in your place, Derek, by saying they do.
1: He was.
0: So we'll get to that next.
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see tickets later on in the program. Very nice, very nice. Let's go. This is the time. Women were complaining that, like, we just have to date down. We just have to date down. We have no choice. There's just no quality men out there, so they're forced to date down. And I got to push back, as I said earlier. What do you mean date down? What does that mean? You have to date down. What? He doesn't make enough money. He's not handsome enough compared to what you believe you are.

0: All right. Do you think that maybe people have an overinflated sense of how much they, how good looking they are? Meaning that,
1: I mean, clearly
0: there's a five that thinks they're an eight.
1: Yes, I do.
0: And so she's dating a five, which is what she is. If you wipe clear the hair, the makeup, the eyelashes, all the fake stuff, right? That's her equal as a five.
1: Mm-hmm.
0: But she's like, no, when I put on my performance makeup, I'm an eight.
1: Yeah.
0: When I wear a push-up bra and I suck like, in all the stuff.
1: I just, like, I make too much money to date somebody as ugly as me. That's really what it comes down to.
0: There's that.
1: Like, that's, like, I just, yeah.
0: But don't you think that, because they're like, oh, many women are dating down.
1: I think so, yeah.
0: A term for choosing a partner who is less physically attractive than themselves.
1: Mm-hmm.
0: That all, really, when I see couples, they're pretty much the same.
1: Pretty much.
0: When you see them out in public,
1: mm-hmm.
0: they're pretty equal. I would say most people get with their equal. Sometimes you'll see a mismatched couple, you're like, damn.
1: Yeah, you will, but then, oh, come to find out they're just using that person.
2: Yeah.
0: A lot of times. Yeah, Gen Z women dating down seems to have evolved from an accidental slip-up to a distinct conscious choice now. A surprising shift from a generation otherwise so consumed with the aesthetics and all that. It's like, no, they're not. They're not dating down.
1: Yeah.
0: People are saying my hair looks like it's been in a tornado today.
1: I feel like Derek Skrull dated down. Well, duh. Yeah, duh. But she dated down looks department, but not like...
0: Financially.
1: Oh, my God. Financial. Like, I make probably eight times what her ex-boyfriends do.
0: They're asking if men are dating down. No, I think men... Hopefully, men try to get the hottest thing they can, but then if they're realistic with themselves, they get what they can probably get.
1: Mm-hmm.
0: I just, I got to push back, though. I don't think that it's one of those situations where women are just dating down. It's almost like, oh, my gosh, society is such a slump that men just suck so bad that women are now having to date down. Men are just so ugly.
1: Are they?
0: Yeah, I mean,
1: like are trying to be pretty.
0: If you go online, you just hear all this stuff that men are ugly. Nard will tell you, are most men ugly?
2: Yeah, they are.
0: See?
1: I don't think they are.
0: Nard will tell you, most men are ugly.
2: Most of them are.
1: Call me gay, but I think most men are attractive.
0: Gay.
2: Yeah, gay.
1: All right, whatever, guys. Just come gassing up our bros. I'm the hype man.
0: You are the hype man.
1: I'm not the gay hype man.
0: I just don't. Really, are there all those... just ugly ass dudes. Now, what is your stats? What is the facts? What can you do to back up the fact that you say that most men are ugly?
2: They don't really take care of themselves. They don't want to dedicate themselves to look good. They just want to throw on a wrinkly shirt and some half like decent jeans. That's about it. Like they don't want to take the time to look good.
1: You say because we don't iron our shirts?
2: Yeah, you look like slobs.
0: You know what though? You know what I like?
1: What? You son of a bitch. What?
0: If I had it my way, I would wear giant baggy clothes.
1: You do.
0: Describe exactly. I would wear slippers in public.
2: You do, but they don't look wrinkly. They look put together.
0: Now, I see sometimes I look in the mirror and I'm like, oh, what I need to do is I need to fix my hair. My hair is a little crazy.
1: Mm.
0: If I fix that, then maybe I'll be all right. But
1: Nard is so judgy.
0: There was some dude said, like, once, if you own a Lamborghini, you can dress any way that you want.
1: Yeah, I know. I know Nard said, hey, he said you as in you, Derek. I know he did.
2: I did not.
1: Yes, you did.
2: I was just saying.
1: I don't care. I don't care. It's just funny. He's so judgy.
0: People are saying that I wear Crocs with the little Croc charms all over them.
1: Yeah, right.
0: That is a fact.
1: Yeah, right.
0: I did
1: not own Crocs.
0: I do.
2: Yeah, he does.
0: Yeah, I have some
1: I've
0: Crocs.
1: I've never seen him in Crocs.
2: No, he's never worn them here.
0: I want to, but I don't want to get him.
1: I want to take that step to wear them in public, well, but I haven't.
2: No, he does outside here.
0: The only reason I won't wear them here is I take the stairs. So I don't want to get him dirty.
1: Yeah, put them in sport mode. Get to trekking.
0: I don't want to get them dirty.
1: All right. I don't want to get them dirty. They're Crocs.
0: I know. I don't like dirty Crocs.
1: All right.
0: You
1: buy shoes that look like they were thrown in the trash on purpose.
0: No, those are for rain.
1: All right.
0: When it's raining out, those are my rain shoes.
2: Yeah, you gotta have-

0: Green shoes.
1: Okay.
2: I do have the Buzz Lightyear ones, but I saw a toddler, and I was super jealous because the toddler had the Woody ones and the Buzz. So they sell them like Woody and Buzz. 1 foot is Woody, 1 foot is Buzz.
1: Yeah.
2: And I was like, well, that sucks. They don't do that for adults. I was getting mad at the toddler. Like, why do they get all the cool stuff?
1: They're toddler exclusives.
2: Yeah, I'm like, why do they get all the cool stuff? So I bought the Woody ones and the Buzz ones, and so now
1: just
2: I
1: you could do your own thing,
2: and it looks a thousand times better than just wearing all Buzz.
1: Yeah, because they're not too Buzz. So yeah.
2: It looks a million times better. I love it.
1: I got it,
2: but cool, I have to wear socks with my Crocs.
1: Yeah, I think that's pretty normal.
2: Do women like to fatten up their husbands? I had asked this question.
1: I don't think so. I think they want their husbands to be as fit as they can.
0: No.
1: Women are not just like you guys. Like you, like women are not cooking.
2: This dude over the weekend. This guy had a
1: like,
2: shirt on.
1: It's not
2: on.
1: Just my chick.
2: This guy, he had a shirt on. Said my wife made me fat, so nobody else would want me, and that's what it says on a shirt.
1: Yeah.
2: So it got me thinking. Do women purposely make their husbands fat? My wife made me fat, so nobody else would want me. Yeah, Green Goddess says she loves feeding her man. Make him fat.
0: There's a bunch of feeders
1: out
0: there.
1: I mean, Green Goddess is the exception, not the rule.
2: How many dudes are fat right now because their woman fattened them up?
0: Oh, man. It's about to be, like, packed on the phones.
1: Yeah. No, they're not fat because they're women. They're like me. They're fat because...
0: No, you've got people getting, like, their lunches made and then, like, breakfast.
1: Anna says, they're not. Those people are fake. No.
2: Anna says, my dad's new wife made him fat.
1: Y'all are going to piss me off.
0: Why?
1: Because there better not be women out there fattening up their men.
0: They are.
2: I think they do. 1-855-FU-BILLY. Have you ever fattened up your man, or did your mom fatten up your dad?
1: No.
2: You know, the thing is, I don't think a lot of dudes try to fatten their woman up. I don't think it goes in the other direction. I think this is just a woman thing where she's like, you know what? I would love to fatten my man up. Arby's is fattening up her man. Okay, that's rude.
1: Wow.
2: I know.
1: Wow.
2: This dude, he's
1: what a
2: like,
1: bitch.
2: You know, I don't live to eat. I just eat to live. That's kind of how I am. Dragon, you're the same way. Appreciate that. Review says he loves big women. I'm sure most men do love big women.
0: There's a lot of dudes, too.
2: Let me go to Julia real quick. Yes, Julia, do you fatten your man up?
3: Yes. Yes, I love to fatten. Like, we love to fatten up our husbands. Like, 1,000%.
2: What's the reason behind fattening up your man?
3: I mean, you know, like, I don't want him obese, but, like, a little overweight, yeah. Like, I love to see him enjoy himself, enjoying my food, you know? And, I mean, like, my husband's probably gained, like, 40 pounds since we got married.
2: Is that a lot for a man? In man pounds,
1: that's
2: 40
1: nothing.
2: Pounds a lot?
1: That's nothing.
0: That's a lot.
1: I once gained 40 pounds in 2 months.
3: Oh, my God.
0: Really?
1: Why did this woman, like, gasp when I said that?
3: Sorry. It's taken me a lot longer than
1: this
3: that.
1: This woman, like, gasped.
0: That's a lot, 2 months.
3: It's taken me longer than that to make him gain 40 pounds. So I need to know what you've been eating.
2: Everything. He's been eating everything.
1: I'm not talking to none of y'all.
3: And it's like,
1: carry on.
3: I prefer fit men. Like, I'm attracted to fit men, but I like that he has, you know, a little bit of a bulking midsection.
0: You don't want him muscular, do you?
3: I mean, I would love to look at somebody who is muscular.
0: Just not your husband.
3: But just not, I mean, no, because I don't want somebody else looking at him at the bar.
0: Right.
2: So yeah. You do it because you don't want any other woman to get your man, so you fatten him up.
3: Yeah, he's mine. And, you know, like, I don't need him attractive for other women. And, like, you know, like, a man who's in, like, tip-top shape, like, he is single. He is single. He is not married. And, like, because if he was, like, your wife would be so insecure every time you left the house. They'd be like,
2: right,
3: everybody's
2: the woman's got to be the hot one, right?
3: Yes. Yes. 1,000%. I need him to remember that I look good and that he shouldn't mess that up. And it's like, yeah.
0: So is he allowed to look at girls too?
2: No, he's fat.
3: No.
0: What do you mean? No. But she said. But she
1: no,
0: just
1: he's
0: said.
1: Fat.
0: She likes to look at guys, but doesn't...
2: Yeah, she likes to look at men that are in shape.
0: Exactly, so why can't
2: she doesn't want her husband in shape, because then she'll be like every other... Look, she's...

0: looking at men that are in shape. That's what she does.
1: Yeah.
0: She loves a hot man.
2: She doesn't want that to be her husband, though, right?
1: Right.
3: Exactly. Yes. I mean, my husband used to be like that. And, like, if I saw him at a bar and we weren't married, I would be like, no.
0: Okay. But, yeah, that's a good question. So, as your husband looks today, if you were single and he was single and you saw him at a bar, he would not be your type.
3: No.
0: No.
2: Damn.
0: So you would not approach him. You wouldn't be like, man,
2: I wonder how true that is for most people.
3: But like, he's mine. So I'm happy. I made him this way. I know he could go back if I wanted him to. I don't.
1: That's hot.
0: If you rash in his vittles, and then he'll lose some of that weight.
2: Mm.
0: Why do you think that's hot?
1: Because, like, of how much ownership she wants over him. Like, oh, that's
0: fine. But she's constantly lusting after other hot dudes.
1: But she's going home with him and then continuing to love him.
2: Tara doesn't care about lusting like that.
1: No.
2: Or flirting.
0: Or love.
1: Yeah, dude.
2: Okay. I think he cares about love.
0: No, he Nard
2: does not care.
0: He's superficial.
2: If his chick has a work husband or flirts.
1: Everybody has a work husband or work wife.
0: No. All he cares about is their aesthetic and how they look. That's why I'm saying he doesn't care about love. All he cares about is how this person makes me look.
2: Yes.
0: It's an accessory.
2: He wants an Instagram couple.
0: Yeah, he wants a woman. He's like, oh, so that all dudes can be jealous of him. That's what he's looking for. He doesn't want to love a woman, and that's why he's single. That's why he's a bitch.
2: That is what you want.
0: That's why you have terrible weekends. That's why you have 10 jobs.
1: I had a great weekend.
0: Because you are a bitch. I didn't mean to lash out at you. I'm frustrated. The customer service was so bad over the weekend.
1: I can tell.
0: Let me see what Crystal has to say. What's up, Crystal? Did you fatten your man up?
4: He's big now, but I wasn't like purposely fattening him up. I just want him. I mean, I love food. Don't you love food? So I make him good food.
0: Did you gain weight too, or did you stay skinny and he's the only one that got fat?
4: Well, I had 5 kids.
1: Oh God.
4: So.
0: Nord, you don't have to say it like that.
2: He said, oh, God.
1: I stubbed my toe on that one.
4: I don't work, so I have time to go to the gym every day. He works all day, every day, so it's kind of different.
0: Damn. So you're one of those rare finds, those rare women that get to stay home while the man makes all the money?
2: Wow.
4: Yeah, but I do a lot. And I feed him. I make him good food. 3 meals a day.
0: And does he still come home to hot and ready cheeks? You know what I'm saying? Sweet loving?
4: Yes, definitely.
0: So you're still putting out, huh? Even after 5 kids, you're still putting
2: out? That is, after 5 kids, still putting out, that's crazy.
1: And getting everything done?
0: Do you only just do back door now so you don't get pregnant? I'm just asking.
4: No, I hate back door.
0: Okay, she hates back door. That's why she has 5 kids.
4: I know you always talk about mouth hugs. I do mouth hugs when I don't want to.
0: Yeah, when you don't want to have a baby.
4: When I don't want to do anything, I'll just, for his satisfaction, I'll do a mouth hug.
0: Oh, what a great wife.
2: Bex.
0: Yeah. Do you have a mouth hug pillow, you know, where it's by the bed? Because I've noticed that where a lot of, you know, where it's just right there under the bed and you just pull the pillow out and it's ready to go. It's called a mouth hug pillow.
2: Never heard of that.
4: No, he doesn't like it. I bought one for me to, like, so I wouldn't have to, but he doesn't like that.
0: Oh. Well, he just wants you to be on your bare knees, like, on the ground like that? He doesn't even get you a complimentary pillow for your knees?
4: No.
0: Can't you call that my pillow guy? That's
2: people are saying she ain't doing no mouth hug with 5 kids.
0: I bet you she does a lot of mouth hugs.
4: But y'all don't, I listen to y'all every morning, and I'm like, how? Because, like, I think if it's good, you'll continue. And like years ago, I read in a magazine, even when you're not in the mood, if you just let him do whatever, I mean, give it 5 minutes and you will get aroused and you will get in the mood.
0: They call it, I guess, some sort of desire response. It's like a delayed thing. So no woman is ever in the mood unless she's getting paid for it, is what I read online. So, and even then, when they're getting paid for it, they're not even really, or when they're in ovulation, they might feel like, oh,

0: it feels like horniness, but it's like a response. So desire response, meaning one, yeah, like you said, 5 minutes in, 3 minutes in, you start doing
1: yeah,
0: stuff.
1: Yeah, just
0: then
1: let him touch you a
0: fun.
1: Little bit.
0: Yes, then you're having you're fun.
1: You're ready.
0: You read good stuff. Don't
1: yeah.
0: you agree with that, Julia? It's that most women aren't in the mood, but once you start going after it a little bit, then you're having a good time.
1: She's not wrong. She's not wrong. Yeah. It does take, there's a preheating of the oven.
0: And that's, isn't that where most men fail their woman, is the lack of preparation, the lack of prep work that the man is putting in? And so if you're a woman and you're never getting preheated, are you really going to want to do it?
1: No. The answer is no. The oven's not going to turn on.
0: Now, okay, now I just blame men, so I want to do a little blaming of women, too. Do you think that women also bear some of the fault there by making that the last thing they do? And so there's no prep for the dude. There's no, like, hey, we're going to do it later. There's no, like, hey, grabbing at it. There's no, it's the last thing you do at night when all other responsibilities have been taken care of. That's the last thing you do. So then the dude's not going to have his champion effort when it's the last thing that you do at night, which
1: I
0: is
1: mean,
0: what most couples do.
1: If you had the time to do earlier, you would have, but you have things you got to get done.
0: Five
1: and
0: kids.
1: So unless the things are getting done, some
0: can't you just put all the kids outside and lock the doors like they used to back in the old time days?
1: No.
0: That's what they would. No,
2: that is what they did. Yeah,
0: they would make the kids go outside. Yeah. Go outside and don't come back for 2 hours.
2: That is kind of what they did.
0: And that's all, and that was so that the parents could have the sex.
1: Yep. Yeah, it's not like that.
0: I gotta go potty.
2: I need some water. Use the hose.
0: Yeah, use a tree.
2: That's
0: what they would do to pee.
2: Oh,
0: that's what they used to do back in the old time days. Right, they would just lock the doors.
2: And by old time days, we mean like early 2000s.
0: Probably when they would make the kids go outside and run. Run it off. Run it off.
2: Pre 9/11.
0: All right, let me see here. What do I got coming up? Thank you for the call. It seems like a lot of women do fatten up their husbands.
2: No, it doesn't.
0: A woman describes her dream first date. And then I also have why strippers make more money during ovulation. Why are trad wives such losers? We'll get
2: Golly.
0: To that, too. Hang on.
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0: want you to think about, what would be your dream first date? What would most people's dream first date be?
1: This guy has it. He has like a dream first date.
0: Well, here's the thing. Nard's the type of guy, if you don't know, if you're just new to the program, Nard's the type of guy that has always been thinking about his wedding day.
2: I have. I want a big wedding. Since
1: not his bride.
0: Since he was a young girl, he always thought about his wedding day.
1: No, not his bride, though, just for the record. Like the events of the wedding.
2: Yes.
1: Like how the wedding looks.
2: Oh, man. That it's going to be beautiful.
0: The celebration.
1: It's not, buddy, it's not going to happen.
2: Eventually.
1: You missed it.
2: Either now or in
1: life. No, dude. Either. Okay. All right. Another life.
0: In a different life.
1: In a different life.
2: Yeah. Now.
1: I can't argue with you there. Maybe in a different life.
0: Nard, all right. Tell me what your perfect dream date is. Derek's going to get me this audio.
1: I think it's
0: first.
1: Up there. I think it's 1-3.
0: Yeah, and then he got me the stripper stuff too. Good.
2: Man, I would have to say like a good activity, like rock climbing or.
0: See, women don't want to do that.
2: I'm just saying, like.
1: How am I going to take a tour to rock climbing?
0: You know what women want? They want a helicopter ride for their first date.
2: Yeah, but
0: they're like, hey, take me. Let's get in a plane. And let's fly to France and eat and then fly back. That's what they want on a date.
2: Yeah. No, that's not. No, that's
1: I'm going to end up like that girl in Yellowstone where I have to have a helicopter life flight me out.
0: Did you see that?
1: Yeah. I did.
0: Was she the big girl that was climbing? Was that real?
1: Yes, it's real.
0: So if you haven't seen the story, there was a larger woman.
2: I thought that was fake.
0: So did I.
1: Maybe it was. I guess it looked real to me.
0: It did look real, but. There was a larger woman who decided that she was going to go hiking or whatever. Mm-hmm. She's in Yellowstone. And
1: she did not look like Derek.
0: And she got gassed real fast. And so they couldn't get her up. She was gassed. And so then they had to have an emergency helicopter. And they had to lower down some sort of tarp thing that she could climb into. And then they like a dinosaur. They took her out of the forest like a dinosaur. Is it real?
1: I believe so.
0: So they Jurassic Park.
1: Why do you guys think it's not real?
2: Because why?
0: She was so huge.
2: How did she get there in the first place? Like, there's no way.
1: Dude, she got heat exhaustion.
0: No, she got gassed right away.
1: Golly. That would definitely happen to Terry. All right. Whatever, guys.
0: You know, instead of just, I don't know, lowering a little basket down to bring her up into the helicopter, they left her in the basket. That's how big she was. Yeah, like they were taking an elephant out of Africa.
1: What are you laughing about, Derek? That would happen to you? I didn't do it, guys.
2: He's not laughing.
1: Guys, it wasn't me.
2: He had empathy for her.
1: Derek, I didn't have to call in the helicopter. I didn't do this.
0: Was that that lady's first date? Was she on a first date and they decided the guy's
1: no, she
0: like,
1: wasn't on a first date. She didn't have a man. She just had other big girls with her.
0: Oh, really?
1: Yeah, it was like a whole clan of them.
2: Were they on their way to Disney?
0: No, they were in Yellowstone. Follow along, dumbass.
1: Yellowstone.
2: See, they can't make multiple stops.
1: No, they were like, this is going to be a beautiful hike. They even had their walking sticks and everything.
2: They did not think that through.
1: Even one of the girls had an electric scooter.
0: People are saying that.
1: She gassed on an electric scooter.
0: It's not a herd. It was not a herd.
1: It was a herd.
2: There was three of them?
1: There was seven of them.
0: Derek, it's not hot girl summer. It's big girl summer.
1: And if you look at the TikTok, every one of them gets bigger after the next one.
0: Have you seen those big girls that when they make a video, they dance, and then the one big girl comes through, and then the next big girl, and then the next big girl?
2: To be like a Netflix series, them hiking that. Because you know how they
1: you
2: do
1: want
2: it?
1: A documentary done on it?
2: Yeah, you know how they do it with like when you go to Everest, and they're all like tethered together?
1: Yeah.
2: Then you do that with big girls there. Oh, that's great.
0: You know how elephants will walk with all of their trunks tied to their next elephant's tail? That's kind of what it looked like. Anyways, is the lady okay?
1: I don't know her.
0: Well,
1: I don't know.
0: I didn't know if you knew her or something.
1: No, I stopped watching after the helicopter took off.
0: Where did they drop her off?
1: At the hospital. I don't know.
0: What? She's like, yo, you're passing all this great food.
1: I don't think she said that, guys.
0: Hey,
2: can we stop there?
0: Hey, stop. Lower me. Chick-fil-A's right there. Lower me.
1: Wow. Wow.
0: I like barbecue.
2: I'll do curbside.
1: Wow. I was just saying, like, Nard's ideal first date would be tough for some.
0: You know, man, I just see her trying to claw out of that thing as she's passing fast food. Like, why would we keep going past all the food? I'm hungry. I just was climbing. Made me so hungry. This is the woman's first date. This is what she wants.
3: Is it safe to be honest while dating these days? And here's why I ask this is because I'm creating a Hinge profile and one of the prompts is dream first date. My genuine dream first date would be to go to the mall and you buy everything I want. That isn't just, it's just a genuine honest. And it's
0: okay. Well, if a guy said his first dream date, you know, my first dream date is that we would, go to a hotel and you'd let me do whatever I want. I mean,
1: that's insane.
0: Yeah. That, everybody.

0: would be like tomato him, stone him, pervert.
1: Even if that is your ideal, you would keep that one to yourself.
0: Weirdo. But this woman wants a haul. She wants you to take her to the mall, and then she can just buy every single thing that she wants.
1: What kind of first date is that?
0: I don't know.
1: That's not a first date, right?
2: Like,
1: I don't know.
2: You have to do that for me to like you? Or, like, that's not, like, what I expect, but that is my dream first date. Like, if I'm being so honest. But can we be honest? Can we be honest? Because I'm like, this will weed out a lot of people.
0: Duh. Like, every man. Except maybe some schmucks.
1: Some schmucks.
0: This is the story about the strippers and how they make less money when they're not ovulating and when they're on birth control.
3: This is by far one of the most unusual but eye-opening scientific studies. It's colloquially known as the strip club study. This 2007 study published in Evolution and Human Behavior asked a question that had never been asked before. Do women earn more money while they're ovulating? And if so, does that mean men are subconsciously responding to fertility cues even in a species where ovulation is supposed to be completely hidden? Here's how they tested it. For 60 days, 18 dancers logged their work shifts, their menstrual cycles, and what they earned in tips each night. By the end, researchers had data on 296 5-hour shifts, representing roughly 5,300 lap dances. And there was a pattern. A big one. During menstruation, dancers earned an average of $185 per shift. During the luteal phase, the lower fertility window after ovulation, that number jumped to around $260. But during that fertile window right around ovulation, average earnings climbed to $335 per shift. That's nearly double.
0: That's double. When they're ovulating, they would make double. And the thing that would ruin some dancers wouldn't make as much money is the ones that were on birth control made less money every night because there was no fluctuations. There was no ovulation. There was none of that stuff going on because whatever kind of hormonal birth control they were on suppressed all that. And so men couldn't pick up that scent because they were on the birth control. And therefore, those strippers made half of what the other strippers made.
1: I'm sure when the girls are ovulating, they're probably better strippers. Like, they're more into the dudes, and the dudes, you know what I mean? So, yeah, they're going to tip more.
0: I'm not sure, but it was some sort of evolutionary thing.
1: I don't think it has anything to do with smelling.
0: I think we can smell it.
1: I don't know, sir.
0: Kind of with nod.
1: I don't think we can.
4: Yeah.
0: Do women cheat and then go home and just snuggle their plushies?
1: Of course not.
0: Do they just roll around in their plushies after cheating on their man?
1: What?
0: Yeah, let me get through this story next. Hang on.
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6: 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But hey, at least you finally took a vacation. And look at that. 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
9: If you are an employee, what are the three things you should know about sexual harassment? Number one, sexual harassment is any offensive or abusive conduct at work. It's against the law because it creates a hostile work environment. Number two, so what should you do? Obviously, if it's a physical assault, report it to the police. But understand that any gender-based discrimination or mistreatment is against the law, and your employer must respond to reports of sexual harassment immediately. So, number three, report the harassment. not just with a

0: 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But if you do report the harassment and there's any retaliation, you are protected by law and you have a case. Don't encourage abusive conduct at work by looking the other way. 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

Good morning, Coachella Valley. Rise and shine. It's Mighty Iris. It's KCLB. Hi. How was everyone's weekend? I hope it went swimmingly. Did you go swimming? You should, because summer's almost over. I think this or next week is the last week of summer.

It's KCLB, and guess what we have? We have tickets to see Hailstorm this week. Hailstorm's coming October 2nd at Agua at Rancho Mirage, but we have your tickets starting this week. So, starting today, actually, listen to win.

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1: 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Foo Fighters.

All right, guys, it's KCLB. It's your Rockcation. Yes, another week full of keywords that'll win you a getaway to any major city in the U.S. We're going to fly you there, put you up in a fancy hotel. 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

It's KCLB. It's Mighty Iris. In my recent phone interview with Scream Queen Scout Taylor Compton, look her up. She was Laurie Strode in Rob Zombie's Halloween. Okay. She has a new horror film coming out called Last Chance Motel, October 6th. And we talked about it. So our full interview is now on our website, 937kclb.com. I'll play you a clip at 1 p.m.

All right, guys, as I said, we have tons of tickets to give away. It's KCLB. We have tickets to Killers of Kiltony, all Kiltony's fan favorites. They're going to be there Saturday. That's this Saturday, yes, at Fantasy Springs Resort Casino. 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

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I need my fries from this certain chain restaurant. Actually, lately, they haven't been getting the orders right. It's nuts.

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Where do you want to go? Miami, Florida? Do you want to go to New York City? It doesn't matter because we're going to fly you there. 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

0: 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Good luck.
1: All right, partner. Keep on rolling, baby. You know what time it is.

All right, guys, it's KCLB. You had a key word a few minutes ago. It was state. Did you catch it? Because I just gave it to you again. State. Text it to us, 760-391-5252. And then, you never know, we'll fly you to Nashville, Tennessee. It's up to you where you want to go, but text us to win. Good luck.

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All right, guys, it's KCLB. You have a clip coming up next hour of my phone interview with the very cool Scout Taylor Compton. She is a scream queen, man. And her new film, Last Chance Motel, has a bunch of other scream queens in it. Monica Keena, Heather Langenkamp from Nightmare on Elm Street, Danielle Harris from the original Halloween series. Yeah, our full interview is on our website now, 937kclb.com.

All right, we have more tickets to give away, friends. It's KCLB, tickets to Knott's Berry Farm. 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

All right, guys, the hour is now. It's KCLV, it's Mighty Iris. Coming up in a few minutes is a clippy clip of my phone interview with Scout Taylor Compton, a scream queen from Rob Zombie's Halloween. She has a new horror film coming out that she co-wrote, co-directed, and stars in with fellow scream queen Danielle Harris. We're going to talk about the fact that they wrote this together. Our full interview is on our website, 937kclb.com. Stick around.

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All right, guys, it's KCLB. Speaking of horror films, what are you going to start with? What do you start with? What genre? Vampire, slasher, creature feature? What do you do? I started with the zombie film. Yeah, I started with the 1990 version of Night of the Living Dead. It was good. It's streaming on Tubi, I think.

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It's going to be great. 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

All right, it's KCLB. You have a full week of clips of my phoner with Scout Taylor Compton. 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But I'm going to play you clips in the 1 p.m. hour every single day this week. So make sure you're listening. In her new film, Last Chance Motel, comes out October 6th on Video On Demand. Don't miss it.

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What a Monday, man. It's KCLB. It's Mighty Iris. How's yours going so far? Mine's not so bad. Not so bad. As I say it, it's about to get worse. Watch. No, don't let that Monday happen. I really don't like Mondays.

All right, guys, your next Rockcation keyword is coming up at 5 p.m. with TK. Just think of where you want to go. Maybe you want to go to Austin, Texas. We will fly you out there, put you up in a nice hotel, pay for your airfare. 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

0: 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I tried moonwalking once. Turns out the ER is open late. Ow! And now, the top five reasons to visit Morongo. Number five.
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8: 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Who's to know?

All right, 93.7 KCLB, what's happening this afternoon? We have music, more music, local stuff going on. There's a lot happening. A lot happening around town. Some things that happened over the weekend. I have a couple stories, and they're all good. And they're all true. That's the upside. Plus,

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It's 93.7 KCLB. Firebirds fans, get ready. We got big news. Team just hired Derek Laxdal as their new head coach. 58 years old. 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Plus multiple leagues of experience. Most recently leading OSU Generals to a 40-19-9 record. He replaces Dan Biles, who moved up to Seattle. New coach. Same goal. Let's kick some ass at Acrisure October 2nd.

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93.7 KCLB. What's happening? September 14th. 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Rancho Mirage. Any golfers out there? 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

93.7 KCLB. It is the big Monday night kickoff. Going to be over at Agua Caliente Casino Rancho Mirage. Oh my God, am I looking forward to this. For probably a couple years now, maybe 3 years. We're going to be out there every Monday night, 5 o'clock. We'll meet you there. My name is TK. And yeah, well, you know the party we bring. It's big. It's fun. It's a free event. Tonight we have Kansas City and Denver. We'll meet you there.

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93.7 KCLB. This is TK. 5 o'clock today, Agua Caliente Casino Rancho Mirage. We're going to watch Kansas City and Denver. Come join us. The Monday football has begun. We're going to be there every week. Myself, TK, that's where we're going to be every Monday night starting at 5 o'clock. It's like coming home. I love that room. 360 Sports Rancho Mirage is the best.

right, 93.7 KCLB. If you're heading home this afternoon, 10 through Indio, eastbound lane is pretty effed up. You got to pay attention. There was a morning traffic trouble that happened. Overturned vehicle, Jefferson, after hitting a traffic light pole. What the hell? Blocked the on-ramp. CHP reported one person suffered minor injuries. Thank you for that. That's good news.

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9: 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This year celebrates the 20th anniversary of this testament to the strength and compassion of our local community. Now's the time to sign up. Put a team together, bring your company, or just come by yourself. 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Let's make this a

93.7 KCLB is back. Football, Agua Caliente Casino, Rancho Mirage. Every Monday night, tonight, Kansas City. Tonight, Kansas City and Denver. We're going to be watching that. It's a free event. Oh, it is so good to be back at this venue. You have no idea. The wait was long, but it's going to be worth it. And every Monday, we're going to rock you guys with all kinds of, well, football squares, prizes, free things. Game day menu.

93.7 KCB over the weekend, walking down Palm Canyon, and I saw Whitney Cummings. She's a comedian, and she's really funny. If you don't know who she is, she blew up a long time ago, and she's obviously still around. She's on tour, the Big Baby Tour. And I saw a sign with her face on it on Palm Canyon Plaza Theater, and I was like, yeah, I'm going and check that out. Tickets were like $37, so cheap. And she used to be my neighbor, and when I lived in Hollywood, I lived in a haunted house, and she lived two doors down. A fun fact, hers was not haunted, and it's impossible how. I had like shutters banging, kitchen doors opening by themselves, and she was like a zen at her apartment, Whitney Cummings. But she's one of those people that knows a lot about me, and I know a lot about her. You ever had that neighbor where you talk for 20 minutes every once in a while, like a couple times a week, and you just really get along, but then you see little bits and pieces of their personal life, and it's all good. It's all kind of sexy, actually, you know, like bits and pieces of the personal life. Like, you're like, wow, she's into that. We didn't know. Okay, I just saw that through the window, and vice versa. Whitney Cummings, everybody, now a very rich woman living in the West Hills.

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